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14: Mevrou van Dyk, hoe gaan dit met die kinders?
12: Arinal is daar vir jou gemeenskap, want ons is van jou gemeenskap. Ons apteke en klinieke is in jou dorp, tussen ons mense. Arinal behandel almal op 'n waardevolle manier, want dis hoe familie behoort te wees. Arinal, familiewaardes. Waarde vir die hele familie.

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3: Asking for a friend.
2: All right, this was sent in to us, written, and then we got the AI voice to give you the question for asking for a friend.
4: My friend has invited me to dinner at her house, but her dogs are allowed inside and it's dirty. What do I say to her?
2: Right.
5: Oh, dear.
2: Are your dogs allowed in the house?
5: My dogs are absolutely allowed in the house, as are my cats.
6: Yeah, my dogs are allowed in the house. Well, I've got one, and she pretty much rules the house.
5: Sage loves nothing more than lying on the couch. It is her absolute favorite thing to do. So not only are they allowed in the house, but they're also allowed in the furniture.
2: I'm scared to share because I know people are going to definitely, some people might be shocked. Other people are definitely going to judge me. But it's okay.
6: Come, let's judge.
5: Yeah, no, it's time for judging. You ready?
2: My four dogs.
6: Mm-hmm. Yeah.
2: I only have one cat now. Parrot.
5: Yes. Yeah.
2: My cat eats on the table.
5: On your dining room table?
2: Mm. Oh.

0: And the reason for that is then the dogs can't get to her food.
1: Can't get to the cat food.
0: So if I feed her on the ground, on the floor, then the dogs eat her food. Mm-hmm. So now she gets to eat. And I sat at the table last night and it did cross my mind.
2: That while she was having dinner and you were having dinner, staring at each other across the dining room table.
1: Did you have a little candle between them?
0: Pass the sauce.
2: Yeah.
0: Yeah, so there's that. And my dogs absolutely, obviously, are all over the house. They are all over the house.
1: Yeah. Yeah. Okay, they dominate that house, yeah. I mean,
0: they dominate the house.
2: There are certain things. So my cats can literally go everywhere, except for on my kitchen counters. I don't like my cats on my kitchen counters. So if they come into the kitchen, I will take them off the kitchen counter.
0: Same, yeah.
2: I'm not going to just leave you to potter around and sit with you.
0: Because they'll steal your food.
2: Well, that's the one thing. I'm just like, no, not the kitchen counters, but anywhere else.
0: Yeah.
2: You're more than welcome.
0: You don't want their hair in your
1: fur flies.
0: No.
2: Yeah.
0: Okay, I think we agree on that.
1: Yeah.
0: But the dogs in the house, on the couches, mm-hmm. on my bed, for sure.
1: Yeah. So it's a weird one with me. So Charlie doesn't get onto my bed, but she definitely jumps on when the girls are around. She'll sleep on their bed. And the number of times I've woken up in the middle of the night and she's not in a dog bed, but is actually on the bed
2: with
1: the girls asleep. Yeah.
0: It's the funniest thing. So when I go onto my bed, my dogs know exactly where to go, like Tetris.
1: Right.
0: It's like a puzzle.
1: They've got positions.
0: It's like a puzzle.
2: Yes.
0: Each one knows their position.
2: Yeah.
0: And they stick to those positions. And it is. And it's a lot of dog.
2: Yeah.
1: Yeah, it is.
2: There's four big dogs in Mars. It's just like, oh.
0: It's a lot
2: of
0: dog.
2: Thank you for this corner.
1: Yeah, at least they leave you the pillow.
0: Yeah.
1: And I'm not an owner. You look on the camera, and the dog looks like it's taken over.
0: Like a human. Like that pillow's up for your head. How did you know? So, yes, we are those people.
2: Yeah, all of us are those people. So, and I don't think the house is dirty because of animals. I think dirt is...
0: No.
1: Well, you've got to be clean. Mindful and clean a little bit more regularly.
2: Yeah.
1: Obviously.
0: I know people who have dirty houses without animals in the
2: house. Absolutely. Yeah. Absolutely. That's what a vacuum cleaner is for, is to clean and stuff.
0: My plates, the cutlery, everything is it's clean.
2: Yes.
0: It's very, very clean, but there are lots of animals.
2: Yeah.
0: So if you equate animals in the house with dirt, you're going to have a problem at my house.
2: Mine too.
0: So I would say... asking for a friend is to reconsider and get over it. I don't know. How do you tell your friend that? You can't.
2: You don't.
0: You can't.
2: Unless they really, I don't know, unless the people really are unhygienic. Mm. So unless they aren't cleaning up after their pet.
1: Yeah, but then pets have got nothing to do with it.
2: Agreed.
0: So basically what I'm saying is you're asking the wrong people. Okay.
1: We can't help you.
0: Sorry.
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1: Also a great question. So actually the single most powerful thing we can do to encourage good speech and language development is to read to our children. The other thing we can do in terms of structure is making sure that ears are working optimally. And then something that works an absolute bomb with kids, and I have to confess that I have to remind myself of this for my own children, is catching them doing right and praising them for it. If your priority is being able to have your children introduce themselves in a way that's easy to understand, and you observe them doing it well, and you pull them aside and say to them in a very specific way, "Annabelle, you introduce yourself so clearly, and I'm so proud of you for speaking like that." That's going to have 10,000 times more power than criticizing a child for doing it poorly.
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2: We are gearing up for Soccer World Cup. 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
1: Your first team that you're going to support is... Brazil.
2: Brazil?
1: Yes.
2: Are they good?
3: They weren't great at the last World Cup.
2: Felicity, what's your first team?
1: Okay. South Africa.
2: Yay.
1: Stop it.
2: Stop it. Ach, now don't tell me you got Argentina or something.
1: That's exactly right. Yeah. That's exactly right. You got Argentina. Hara also got a good one. Hara got Germany. Okay. And they're good, hey?
3: Yeah, they're good. Just haven't been at their best in the last couple of seasons. They lack
2: You said that about everyone.
1: I know, well, except for his team.
2: Was your backup team?
3: Yeah, was my second team. Was my
1: second team is England. No, it's fine. They're not that good.
3: They are very good. Declan Rice will be key for them. They've got some young players like Kobbie Mainoo.
2: Okay, give it to me.
1: Okay, but you must also just make up names then. Because he's just making up names.
2: So you give me the country who's my backup team. I'll give you names.
3: I can't just make up names.
1: You have Morocco.
2: Oh!
1: Yes.
2: Oh! Tell you what, old Tajine. Stay with us, it'll be fine.
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1: I don't understand why. 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I know this is something I gotta do, but that don't mean I want to. What I'm trying to say is that I love you. I feel like this is coming to an end.

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2: You guys are real angels, man.
3: 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Any chance where I can help, I'm there. 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
1: Yeah.
3: 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You know, this is made by humans and for humans.
1: 100%. Happy 21st birthday, Good Morning Angels. Happy 40th birthday, Jacaranda. Thank you for the best time of my life. Here's a song for you. It's now available all over. It is Angel. Would you help me when I'm
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1: Wake up. We're talking about parents-in-law, daughters-in-law, husbands, children. If you fight, is the answer just cutting them people out of your life? I don't know. Shalane, thanks for holding on. How are you?
2: Morning, Martin. I'm very well, thanks. How are you?
1: Good, thanks. What's your take on all this?
2: I was just wondering, you know, you always hear about the mother-in-law and then they get referred to as monster-in-laws and daughter-in-laws aren't what mother-in-laws want. Why is it that father-in-laws and son-in-laws never have the same issues? You never hear about a father-in-law complaining. You never hear about a son-in-law complaining. If anything, by hitting it off with a lack of braai on a weekend and everything's hundreds. There's never any drama.
1: Men like peace.
3: Excuse me. Do not bring that spoon into this conversation.
1: Men are genuine.
3: What, peaceful creatures?
1: Yes. They actually don't like conflict.
4: Amongst each other.
3: We don't like conflict. We just
1: unless it's organized.
2: Women don't like conflict.
3: No, we don't like conflict, but we don't like, and we also don't like it when things are there and no one speaks about it. I think men are easy, and I could be wrong. I think for men it's easier to see a problem and then just not talk about it because they don't want to raise the issue.
1: Yeah?
3: For women, it's a lot harder to see an issue and not raise it.
4: To my mind, it's not even to do with the differences in behavior between men and women, but that women generally are the organizers of family.
3: Mm.
4: They decide who's going to see who, when we see who, why, how.
1: And you're saying that's where it went wrong?
4: And I think, no, well, I didn't say that.
3: Well, putting the words in your mouth, but like you are now in it.
1: Is that where it all changed?
4: But they are the communicators, and if the communication is going to break down, it'll happen amongst the mom-in-law and the daughter, generally.
1: Are they more bossy?
4: They decide.
3: You are not going to get him to do this. Look at you.
4: He's trying hard.
3: Wow, you're bad.
4: He's trying so hard.
1: Shalane, what an interesting question. I'm going to park it there and then let's see what comes back.
3: Yeah.
1: Okay. Thanks, love. Cheers,
2: Abe. Okay, bye. No problem. Thanks. Bye.
1: Oh, that's very funny. Okay, we've got time for more, right?
3: Please, can we say we have time for more? Because this WhatsApp line, I'm just
4: it's
3: like...
4: going
1: yeah, there's a lot that people have to say. Okay, let's listen to a couple of voices that's coming in.
5: It's not your son's job to fix your relationship with your daughter-in-law. Clearly, there's a problem between you two fix it. It puts too much pressure on a relationship for someone to play middleman between family members.
1: Oh.
5: And I say this from someone who's had that, and no, not because I have an issue with my mother-in-law. I love her to bits and pieces, but we've had our tiffs. It is the two ladies' problem to sort it out, not the poor husband in the middle.
1: I like what she's saying.
3: Mm-hmm.
1: I like you.
3: Yeah.
1: Yeah.
4: Yeah.
1: Be the adults in the room.
3: Yeah.
1: Why necessarily drag other people into the fun? This broke. I said that. I was like, please keep me out of it.
3: Do you know the only problem with that suggestion is, though, when two people are hurt, it's often very hard to communicate properly when two people are hurt because you immediately get defensive.
1: You're
3: not there to sort out the problem. You want to defend your
4: side.
3: And you put up walls on the thing. So that's the only kind of...
1: And listen, it's not for me to say. I'm not married and I don't have children. But when you all agree to all those things at the weddings, I've been to a couple of those, you also agree to... the man playing a certain role. So I think that's where the expectation comes
3: from.
1: Got
3: you. That head of the household thing that people like to throw
1: around. You go, I do, and yes, I do, and do you agree with, and you go, yes, I do, and I do, and I do. You do it willingly. Well, around these parts, people do it willingly. So I think that's where the expectation comes in for him to also take a stand.
3: The leadership role.
1: And that leadership role.
6: It wakes me up in the morning. It makes me feel good as I drive to work. Happy, uplifted. I can conquer everything.
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1: Joel Stransky, thank you very much for popping in.
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1: Being an absolute South African legend and a sports superstar, you must have been invited to probably thousands of events around about now. 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
2: 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Okay. 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
3: That's what I'm talking about.
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After the long walk, Premier Dr. Pope Ramathuba, MEC's young leaders in youth structures, will be there to empower, inspire, and honor the courage of the 1976 generation under the theme Reset at 50, The Future Calls. 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Don't miss out. 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Hashtag Youth Day 2026. Hashtag a Limpopo that works for all.

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I bet. 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
3: Pretoria bereik 'n maksimum van 19 grade vanmiddag, Johannesburg 17 grade, Mbombela 20. 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Anastasia Mokgobo het meer besonderhede.
4: The 50th anniversary commemorates the courage and sacrifices of young people who took a stand against apartheid injustice and played a defining role in South Africa's liberation struggle. The presidency says Ramaphosa's address will reflect on the legacy of the 1976 uprising, progress made over the past five decades, and the responsibility of society to create greater opportunities for young people. The commemoration will also focus on challenges facing the youth, including unemployment, poverty, inequality, and access to education and skills development. I'm Anastasia Mokgobo for Jacaranda FM Newswatch.
3: Hulde blyk gestroom in na die dood van 'n ikoon van Suid-Afrika se musiekbedryf, Abdullah Ibrahim. Ibrahim is gisterand op 91-jarige ouderdom in Duitsland oorlede na 'n kort siekbed. Sy musiekloopbaan het oor 7 dekades gestrek en hom op internasionale verhoog geplaas, soos Masishaba Sefularu berig.
5: His fastidious command of the ivory keys made him an unforgettable name on the lips of jazz lovers across the globe. Born in District 6 in 1934, Abdullah Ibrahim poured his history of growing up to the rich sounds of the Xhosa and Cape Malay rhythms into his music. Through compositions like Mannenberg, he laid the soundtrack for South Africa's tumultuous history and its victory over the darkest times, with music that transcends generations, borders and time. Ibrahim's last public performance was in March this year at the Cape Town Jazz International Festival. He'll be laid to rest in Germany. Masichaba Sifularo for Jacaranda FM Newswatch.
3: Na internasionale nuus en Amerikaanse president Donald Trump sê die inhoud van die memorandum van ooreenkoms met Iran sal bekend gemaak word.
6: I mean, I want it to be released because it's a very powerful document. It's not like the Obama document, which was just a terrible document. I want it to be released, I think, sometime in the very near future.
3: Washington en Teheran het ooreengekom oor 'n vredesraamwerk vir 'n ooreenkoms om die oorlog te beëindig, die Amerikaanse blokkade van Iran te staak en die straat van Hormuz te heropen. 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Ek's Martine van der Walt Elers, terug met jou volgende nuusbulletin om 8:00.

Gone. It's David Guetta, right here on your number one feel-good station. A very good morning to you. Happy Youth Day. It's DJ Ankle Tap in this morning, standing in for Martin. Best in the team, I'm with you this week. And yeah, what a wonderful morning. I mean, there was absolutely no traffic whatsoever driving into work this morning. Must be nice. Wherever you tuned in from, we're going to have a lekker chill day. And also, I want you to start entering. Send the word Gold Rush plus to 084-850-09. And then plus you just follow the prompts and make sure you keep your phone on loud, take it off silent. We're going to be doing the Gold Rush Make Me a Millionaire call this morning again. Yesterday we gave away 13,000 Rand. This morning could be your chance as well. All that and more coming up with you till 10 a.m.

0: It's Bruno Mars with I Just Mind and Jess Glynn coming through with Darling Hold My Hand. 7:15 on a Tuesday morning. It is a nice lack of public holiday. It's Youth Day, June 16. In a couple of minutes time, I'm going to tell you how you can win big, big money on the show today and possibly even become a millionaire. Give me 5 minutes. I'll be back with that info.
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2: Felicity, what's your first team?
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2: Yay.
3: Stop it.
2: Stop
3: it.
2: Ugh, now don't tell me you got Argentina or something.
3: That's exactly right. Yeah. That's exactly right. You got Argentina. Hara also got a good one. Hara got Germany. Okay. And they're good, hey?
4: They're good. Just haven't been at their best in the last couple of seasons. They lack.
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3: 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No, it's fine. 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
4: 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Declan Rice will be key for them. They've got some young players like Kobbie Mainoo.
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3: 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Because he's just making up names.
2: You give me the country who's my backup team. I'll give you names.
4: I can't just make up names.
3: You have Morocco.
2: Oh!
3: Yes.
2: Oh! Tell you what, old Tajine. 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

0: Tom Petty. It's the ultimate wedding song. It's called Free Falling. If you haven't done the Free Falling dance at somebody's wedding, have you even lived? Flat on the floor, on your stomach, free falling. Oh, man. Taken from Jerry Maguire's soundtrack. What a movie. James Blunt in with an old school classic, and You're Beautiful on this Youth Day edition of Breakfast with Ankle Tap, hanging out with you. And I've got something important to tell you.
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0: Yes, indeed. All right. Now, I want you to join our daily winners and become one of the 40 Jacaranda FM finalists to occupy a spot in the Amazing Rush Grand Finale, where one prize winner is going to walk away. 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With 1 million rand in cash. All you have to do is send the word Gold Rush, one word, Gold Rush, to 084-850-0942. There'll be a couple of prompts for you to follow. And then just keep your phone close by, because when we call you, you need to answer with the phrase that pays, which is Gold Rush, Make Me a Millionaire. That will stop the cash count and you will win instant cash, okay? And you know what? Even if over the next 3 weeks, if it says mom when your phone is ringing in the morning, you answer with Gold Rush, Make Me a Millionaire. You never know, okay? It doesn't matter who called. 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

0: Didn't I? Love you anyway. It's Blackbird. Here on your number one feel-good station. Good morning. Miles Smith and Stargazing. Megan Trainor coming through with Made You Look. If you've got a song that you'd like me to play for you this morning, you know what? I'm feeling generous. I'll take some of your requests. Hit me up on the WhatsApp line. And let me just say, autocorrect is dealing with people this morning. Having a good little laugh with Jacqueline and Lorraine and a couple of others. I'm seeing a lot of our people that are entering. Okay, in the next 30 minutes, I'm going to be calling someone and let them possibly become a millionaire. You got to send me the word gold rush. And I think a lot of people's autocorrect is turning it into goldfish. I'm getting a lot of messages on my WhatsApp line that's saying goldfish. Just double check before you send, okay? And then also, once you've entered and followed all the prompts, switch your phone off silent and keep it in your hand. We're going to do that in the next 30 minutes. I could be calling you. And remember, you got to answer by saying gold rush, make me a millionaire.
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song. Happy birthday, Tejo. Asking me to play some Beyonce and Halo. Very happy birthday to you. Imagine having your birthday on June 16th. That means you will forever be young. Youth Day and your birthday. Forever young, Tejo. Also played you Monarch and Panorama. Gave you some Hathaway and What Is Love. We're marching on towards 8 a.m. And all I'm going to say is after 8, keep your phone on. Restless, restless, pulling that bar on. Standing in for Martin Best and the team this morning. Go by the name of DJ Ankle Tap. Good morning.

0: Such a fun tune, this one. It's Mizmo and it's called Hello. 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Ons wil net sê, Gerard Pretorius, baie geluk my seun met jou verjaarsdag. 33 vandag. 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That one's from Alta Pretorius. 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Also, Forever Young, happy youth day and happy birthday.
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1: It's BTS and Swim. So many birthdays today. Happy birthday to everyone who's celebrating today. Willie says happy birthday to my sister Corley from your brother Willie Shongwe in Olivenhout Bosch. So yes, to Corley as well. Happy birthday. All right, it's about to go 8 o'clock in the morning. All I'm going to say once again, last time I'm warning you, keep your phone close.
2: Bye.
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6: Joburg reaches a high of 17 degrees today, Pretoria 19 and Polokwane 20. President Cyril Ramaphosa is leading the National Youth Day commemoration at Nasrec in Johannesburg today, where he will deliver the keynote address marking 50 years since the 1976 youth uprising. As Anastasia Mokobo reports, the event will bring together young people, students, liberation struggle veterans, government leaders, civil society, business representatives and communities from across the country.
7: The president says Ramaphosa's address will reflect on the legacy of the 1976 uprising, progress made over the past 5 decades, and the responsibility of society to create greater opportunities for young people. The commemoration will also focus on challenges facing the youth, including unemployment, poverty, inequality, and access to education and skills development. I'm Anastasia Mokhovu for Jacaranda FM Newswatch.
6: Now to Mpumalanga, where 8 people were killed early this morning when a minibus taxi and a truck collided on the N4 toll road between Ngodwana and Waterfall Onner towards Waterfall Boefen. According to provincial spokesperson for community safety, security and liaison Muete Musi, one person sustained critical injuries.
8: The cause of the crash remains unclear at this stage. The traffic law enforcement and the emergency personnel are currently at the scene, so the scene is still active. One person sustained critical injuries and several others were injured. More details will be communicated to you in due course.
6: Tributes continue to pour in following the death of global jazz legend Abdullah Ibrahim. The 91-year-old composer and cultural activist passed away in Germany last night following a short illness. President Cyril Ramaphosa says Ibrahim's profound creations honored the South Africa that shaped his political commitment and musical brilliance. The president's spokesperson, Vincent Magwenya.
9: As a pianist, composer, arranger and mentor, Abdullah Ibrahim campaigned against apartheid and drew audiences to his highly curated performances that showcased his accomplishment as a soloist and his collaboration with established and emerging talent.
6: To international news, and U.S. President Donald Trump says the text of the Memorandum of Understanding with Iran will be released publicly.
10: I want it to be released because it's a very powerful document. It's not like the Obama document, which was just a terrible document. I want it to be released, I think, sometime in the very near future.
6: Washington and Tehran have agreed on a peace framework for a deal to bring the war to an end, halt the American blockade of Iran, and reopen the Strait of Hormuz. This comes ahead of a formal signing ceremony in Switzerland on Friday. And in World Cup news, Iran came from behind to snatch a 2-2 draw against New Zealand in their long-awaited opening match in Los Angeles last night. Meanwhile, European heavyweight Spain were frustrated in a shock goalless stalemate by tiny tournament debutants Cape Verde. And more draws on day 5 of the tournament as the matches between Belgium and Egypt and Saudi Arabia and Uruguay both ended 1-1. View these and other stories at jacarandafm.com. I'm Martina van der Walt Eilers, back with your next news bulletin at 9.
1: It's just a terrible document.
11: It's terrible.
1: 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Anyway, thanks, Martina. 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Let's go back in time. Who remembers this one from Shaggy? Good morning.

0: It's Michael Bolton on your number one feel-good station with a very good point. How can we be lovers if we can't even be friends? Kygo and Tina Turner with What's Love Got to Do With It, and kickstarted your second hour this youth day morning with Shaggy and Angel. All right, shall we do it like this?
1: The phones are ringing. The cash is counting.
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1: And fortunes are waiting to be made. It's time.
3: You ready? Ready?
1: For the Gold Rush Make Me a Millionaire Cash Call. 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
3: answer your phone,
1: could be worth a fortune. Just make sure you answer with the phrase that pays. Gold Rush, make me a millionaire. 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
0: Yep, it's quite literally a phone call you can't afford to miss. Woo-hoo. All right, Jacaranda FM turning 40 in 2026, and Gold Rush decided to enter the chat. And to celebrate 40 years of feel good, we're giving 2 million rand in cash away. Now, this is the Gold Rush Make Me a Millionaire Cash Call, where it really does pay to answer your phone as quickly as possible. There will be one grand prize winner that'll walk away with 1 million rand. And so much more. There's another million rand in prizes. For everybody that answers their phone with the phrase that pays. For your chance to win, it's so simple, Mchana. Just send the word Gold Rush to our WhatsApp line, which is 084-850-0942. There'll be a bunch of prompts for you to follow, really easy. And then once you enter, just keep your phone close. When we call you back, answer with the phrase Gold Rush, make me a millionaire, and that'll stop the cash count. Then listen to this, okay? To make it to the finale, where you could stand a chance to win that 1 million rand in cash, all you got to do is make sure you're a Gold Rush member, because it does pay to be a Gold Rush member. How do you do that, Malume? 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They are available at Sandridge Square, at Mall at Reds, Colonnade, and at Vonner Park. Just go sign up today. Jacarandafm.com for all your details. Shall we make this phone call? Hopefully. You've got your phone nice and close. All right, let's see who's going to be in today.
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0: Hello?
4: Hello?
0: Pindile?
4: Yeah?
0: Pindile, it's DJ Ankle Tap from Jacaranda FM. Pindile hung up on me. Pindile, you just lost out on a potential million rand. Oh no, we were going so well. I was so excited. Yesterday, we managed to give away 13,000 rand. And yesterday, we also had somebody get a golden ticket to go through. No! Pindile! All you had to do was answer and say, Gold Rush, make me a millionaire. The beauty is that there's so many more chances right here on your number one feel-good station for you to be a winner. Oh, Pindile, my heart is broken for you. But that's why it's called the phrase that pays. Okay, I want you to take your phone out immediately. Open up WhatsApp. Send the word Gold Rush to 084-850-0942. And you could be getting a call from us. And like I said, even if it's your son that's calling you, even if it's your boss, anybody, don't take any chances. If you're getting a call at this time of the morning or the afternoon, just answer and say, Gold Rush, make me a millionaire. And while you're at it, once you've entered the competition, I want you to go and register at goldrush.co.za, or even if you're in the area, pop into one of their branches and go sign up today. 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Devastated for Pindile, but that just means there's more chances for you to win as well.
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0: It's Fifth Harmony. It's called Work From Home. You know what? My heart is sore, Mchana. My heart is sore. They call me your uncle in the radio business. And my heart is literally sore. It's broken for Pindile, who didn't answer with the phrase, the pays. And as we heard, there was up to 10,000 Rand up for grabs in the Gold Rush Make Me a Millionaire competition. You know what? I can't, you know, it's Youth Day. It's a public holiday. I want to do it again. Okay. So I am going to make another call. I'm going to give somebody else a chance. So keep your phone real close and remember to answer with the phrase, the pays. I'm going to give somebody else a chance to win after this.
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5: The phones are ringing. The cash is counting.
6: Maybe.
5: And fortunes are waiting to be made.
0: Let's do this again.
5: It's time.
7: You ready? Ready?
5: For the Gold Rush Make Me a Millionaire Cash Call. Where a phone call,
7: answer your phone,
5: could be worth a fortune.
0: Oh yes.
5: Just make sure you answer with the phrase that pays. Gold Rush, make me a millionaire. Your share of 2 million Rand cash awaits.
0: Gold Rush, make me a millionaire. That is all I want to hear from whoever gets this phone call. Very good luck to you. Who knows? Check your phone. This might just be you.
5: 10,000 Rand. 9,500 Rand. 9,000 Rand. 7,000 Rand.
0: Hello! Karine, how are you?
8: Fine, and you?
0: I'm very happy because you answered your phone. What did you say when you answered your phone?
8: Gold Rush, make me a millionaire.
0: Say that for me one more time.
8: Gold Rush, make me a millionaire.
0: You know what? you just made me such a happy person. You are a winner.
8: Oh, that's good. Yes.
0: I am here to tell you that you have just won yourself 7,000 Rand in cash, cold, hard cash. What a nice way to wake up on a public holiday, hey?
8: Yes, it's very nice.
0: You sound emotional.
8: Yes, you know, I was working on my computer on a public holiday, and then I couldn't get my phone to answer. It wasn't.
0: Was the phone in your hand, and you're like, you're trying to swipe, yeah, and you're trying to press, and you're freaking out?
8: Yeah.
0: Well, you know what? Out of a possible 10,000 Rand, you managed to answer fast enough and you banked yourself 7,000 Rand in cash. Nobody can take that away for you. That is all yours. But now I've got a very important question to ask you, Karin.
8: Yes.
0: Are you a Gold Rush member?
8: Yes, I am.
0: Well,
8: I'm officially registered for this.
0: If, and you know what I'm about to say next, right? Because you are a Gold Rush member, you've won 7,000 Rand in cash, but you have also won yourself a golden ticket for the grand finale, and you might just have a chance to win 1 million Rand!
8: That would be superb.
0: Tell me something, what would 1 million Rand mean to you right now?
8: I would buy my house off, and then I also would buy me a new car.
0: Wonderful. You pay your house off, you buy yourself a new car, you go on a beautiful holiday. I mean, the possibilities are endless now. You are in the running for that 1 million Rand. And I, because you answered the call while I'm on air, I'm officially one of your supporters. When the grand finale happens, I'm going to be rooting for you, okay?
8: Okay.
0: All right. But nobody can take away your 7,000 Rand. Congratulations. You wake up this morning working on your laptop. You are 7,000 Rand richer.
8: Thank you very much.
0: Is there anyone you want to say hi to while you're live on your number one feel good station?
8: Yes. I want to say to my grandson, we actually going to leave now. He's for Youth Day. He's only 4 years old. He's going to participate in a gala. He's at the swimming school, so I want to say good luck with the gala.
0: And you can tell him that as soon as you get your 7,000 Rand, you're going to go spoil him, take him for a beautiful lunch or something, okay?
8: Yeah, thanks a lot.
0: Congratulations. You are our latest winner on your number one feel-good station. Have a beautiful Youth Day, okay? And tell your grandson I say happy Youth Day as well.
8: Thank you, I will do.
0: Oh, you see, now my heart is full. I still feel really bad for Pindile, who unfortunately didn't answer with the phrase that pays. But you know what? It pays to answer with that phrase, okay? Gold Rush is making people millionaires here. Your share of 2 million Rand. Why don't you enter the competition? You've just heard how awesome it can be. Send the word Gold Rush to 084-850-0942. 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It's real easy. And then keep your phone close and answer by saying, Gold Rush, make me a millionaire. You could also make it into the finale and you could win 1 million Rand, but only if you're a Gold Rush member. 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
0: 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It's J-Hope and Miguel. Good morning.

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Buddy. Ain't nobody gonna love you better than your number one feel-good station. It's Ankle Tap standing in for you this morning. Happy Youth Day. You know what? I say it's crazy how many birthdays, how many people are born on June 16th. Because, I mean, yeah, I've been getting so many, like, birthday shout-out messages on the WhatsApp line. This one caught my attention, coming out of Rusty Dusty, Rustenburg. What a beautiful part of the country, right? My beloved home province of Northwest. It's from Tebo, and his message reads as follows. He's like, Ankle Tap, I just want to say happy birthday to the Beyonce, to my Jay-Z, my beautiful wife, Karabo. Tell her that I love her very much, and I want to say happy birthday. Karabo, happy birthday. It was the part where he said, I want to say happy birthday to the Beyonce, to my Jay-Z. We're very poetic in the Northwest province. So to Karabo, I want to quickly dedicate this to you. Happy birthday.

from your loving husband Jay-Z, aka Tepo, from Rustenburg. Pekele peke. Happy birthday, Karabo. Happy birthday to everybody that is celebrating today. It might be your birthday or one of your loved ones' birthdays as well. We say happy, happy birthday and many, many returns, right? Okay, it's we're approaching 9 a.m. Got some news coming your way as well. What are you up to this morning? Where are you listening from?

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5: Mevrou Jacobs, bly op te sien, jy is weer op die been. Waarby help ons vandag?
3: Arinal is daar vir jou gemeenskap, want ons is van jou gemeenskap. 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

0: It's Sixpence None the Richer. 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
7: Pretoria bereik 'n maksimum van 19 grade vanmiddag, Johannesburg 17, Rustenburg 21. 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
8: The traffic law enforcement and the emergency personnel are currently at the scene, so the scene is still active. One person sustained critical injuries and several others were injured. More details will be communicated to you in due course.
7: President Cyril Ramaphosa sal vandag die hooftoespraak lewer tydens die nasionale jeugdag saamtrek by Nasrek in Johannesburg, wat die 50ste herdenking van die 1976 jeugopstand vier. 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
9: As South Africa reflects on the significance of the events of the 16th of June in 1976, the 50th anniversary provides an opportunity not only to honor the sacrifices of the youth, but also to reaffirm the country's commitment to building a future in which young people are empowered to realize their full potential.
7: Hulde blyk gestroom in na die dood van wêreldwye jazz-ikoon Abdullah Ibrahim.
10: The final curtain has come down for Abdullah Ibrahim, but his music will live on in our hearts forever. His concerts on university campuses, especially at Wits, were legendary for all who attended them. These were nostalgic points of reference for academics and students alike, particularly since his music was deeply imbued with the spirit of the anti-apartheid struggle. Hamba kahle, Abdullah, you have made every moment count.
7: So sê Wits woordvoerder Sharana Patel, die universiteit het in 2009 eredoktorsgraad in musiek aan hom toegeken. 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
11: First, it will fix
3: the nuclear issue for the whole world. And it will reopen Hormuz. It will provide peace in Lebanon. And so we are ready to take our fair share of the burden and be part of the commitment of the international community in order to support this deal.
7: En in wêreldbeker nuus het Iran gisterand 2-1 gelykop uitslag teen Nieu-Seeland in 'n lang verwagte openingswedstryd in Los Angeles behaal. 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

Don't drink by yourself. It's Ella Langley. It's called Choosing Texas. It's your number one feel-good station. Happy Youth Day. Gave you some Pitbull with Timber and Seal. Coming through with Crazy. We're into the final hour. It's DJ Ankle Tap standing in for the breakfast team this morning. Still got 40 minutes with you. Then Mr. Alex J will be in the building. Just when I thought I got him to fall in love with Tennessee. Big shout out to young Raph. Glad he's listening again to him and his mom, Nikki. Thanks so much for the messages on the WhatsApp line. WhatsApp line is open to you as well. If you've got a song request, 084-850-0942.

0: It's Richard Marx. It's called Right Here Waiting. Big shout out to Kushida Barber. I see you, as well as Charlene. Good morning. Happy Youth Day. Kerry Ilson with Knock You Down in before this one, featuring Neo and Kanye West. How about Cape Verde, though? I don't think I've said enough this morning about them. What a result for Cape Verde. You know what? I know, like, it seems like the whole of Africa is against South Africa, but I'm not. I'm completely for all the African teams. And you know what? As far as the FIFA World Cup is concerned, tonight, 9 p.m., in my opinion, the biggest game we've seen in the World Cup so far. All right? Make sure you buy your TV screens. Tonight, 9 p.m., France taking on Senegal, champions of Africa. Whew, what a game that one's gonna be. Your number one feel good station.
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0: That's right. 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It'll be one of 40 Jacaranda FM finalists to occupy a spot in the amazing Rush Grand Finale. That's going to be big because one winner is going to walk away with 1 million rand in cash. 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All you got to do, send the word Gold Rush to 084-850-0942. 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
10: Hi, it's Harold with Ned Forrest's Father's Day Hotline. Nicole on the line.
11: Harold, I think my dad went into hiding ever since I bought him the leggings for Father's Day.
10: Leggings? Leggings for men? Ach no, Nicole, the man's trying to disappear before his circulation does. You put him in a tight spot down there.
11: I know. How are we going to make now?
10: Well, maybe start with something loose, something personalized like a gorgeous gown from Ned Forrest before the leggings reveal more than his personality, hey? 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Ned Forrest, that's easy to show you. Okay.

0: Celine Dion and I'm Alive. Closing out the show for us this morning, some music from Tyler. That one's called She Did It Again, and Charles and Eddie with Would I Lie to You. Brings us to the end of the show. Have a fantastic Youth Day. Happy Youth Day to you and to all your loved ones. Get some rest. Enjoy. Alex J is up next, keeping you company from 10 a.m. to 2 p.m. I'll catch you again tomorrow, standing in for Mr. Rob Forbes. I'll see you on the drive with Rob and Roz at 4 p.m. For now, DJ Ankle Tap signing out.
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9: Mevrou van Dyk, hoe gaan dit met die kinders?
7: Arinal is daar vir jou gemeenskap, want ons is van jou gemeenskap. Ons apteke en klinieke is in jou dorp, tussen ons mense. Arinal behandel almal op 'n waardevolle manier, want dis hoe familie behoort te wees. Arinal, familiewaardes. Waarde vir die hele familie.
10: Thanks you, Ankle Tappies. Thank you, and he'll be back again very shortly. Stick around, I'll give you the details in a bit. Happy Youth Day to us all, especially the class of 76. It is now news time. 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
3: Joburg, a high of 17 today. Pretoria and eMlahlahleni, 19. As the country commemorates Youth Day and the 50th anniversary of the 1976 Soweto Uprising, Amnesty International South Africa is calling on the youth to resist apathy, corruption and broken promises. Executive Director Shanela Mohammed says it's disappointing that South Africa's youth are still being denied their rights through unemployment, inequality and failing public systems.
4: The youth of 1976 refused to accept a future imposed upon them, standing with courage against injustice and demanding dignity, equality, and freedom. Today's youth must likewise resist the pull of silence and disengagement. At a time when human rights remain under threat, your voice, your vote, and your activism are vital.
3: Meanwhile, President Cyril Ramaphosa will deliver the keynote address at the National Youth Day commemoration at NASREC in Johannesburg today. Ramaphosa spokesperson Vincent Magwenya says the president's address will reflect on the progress made over the past 5 decades and the collective responsibility of all sectors of society to create opportunities for young people.
5: As South Africa reflects on the significance of the events of the 16th of June in 1976, the 50th anniversary provides an opportunity not only to honor the sacrifice of the youth, but also to reaffirm the country's commitment to building a future in which young people are empowered to realize their full potential.
3: To Mpumalanga, where at least 8 people have been killed in a crash involving a minibus taxi and a buggy in the early hours of this morning. According to provincial spokesperson for community safety and security, Moeti Musi, a minibus taxi, the cars collided on the N4 toll road between Ngodwana and Waterfall Onner towards Waterfall Boefen.
6: One person sustained critical injuries and several others were injured. The cause of the crash remains unclear at this stage. The traffic law enforcement and the emergency personnel are currently at the scene.
3: To international news, and a UN-backed court in the Central African Republic will today begin the trial in absentia of former President François Bozize over crimes against humanity committed between 2009 and 2013. The alleged crimes committed by members of Bozize's security forces included murder, enforced disappearance and torture. The 79-year-old Bozize, who seized power in a 2003 coup before being overthrown 10 years later by rebels, has been living in exile in Guinea-Bissau since March 2023. The case will be heard by the Special Criminal Court, a hybrid jurisdiction located in the capital Bangui, with Central African and foreign judges. And singer Bonnie Tyler, known for mega hits, Total Eclipse of the Heart and Holding Out for a Euro, has come out of a coma following emergency surgery last month. The 75-year-old Welsh star was put in a coma at a hospital in the Portuguese city of Faro in May to aid her recovery. According to her team, she remains unwell and in intensive care, but her doctors remain confident that she will make a good recovery. All her planned concerts until the end of August are set to be cancelled or postponed. Tyler had been due to perform this year in Germany and Austria and at a festival in Britain. View these and other stories at jacarandafm.com. I'm Martina van der Walt Eilers and I'm back with your next news bulletin at 11.

Island on the Hits on your number one feel-good station. It's Dermot Kennedy, along with Faith Hill, Miles Smith, Stay If You Wanna Dance, and Michael Jackson, with You Rock My World. Thanks for hanging out with me today. It's coming up at 20 past 10. Alex on Jacka, Bonnie Sasha Manani on Istria Klikovarksuna. Turn it up.

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0: 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One more time, Shabuzi. 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Okay, fine. They're all brave. Yeah, we'll join you at the bar. Oh, wait a minute. It's werkdag morgen. Oei, oei, oei. That's a woensdag. Shabuzi, the bar song, Calvin Harris and the Disciples with How Deep Is Your Love, and Demi Lee Moore-Savierchava for Neon Moon. Now, Neon Moon, of course, was done originally by the American country outfit Brooks & Dunn. And on June 16th, which is National Youth Day, and a day off for our hard-working humans, well, Brooks & Dunn, they wrote a song all about the hard-working man.
2: In the 90s, there was a song by Brooks & Dunn called Hard Working Man. Big fan of that, Hard Working Man. And he starts the song off, he says, I'm a hard-working man. Just lays it out there for you. Let you know who he is, how he likes to work, you know? But he's singing, though, too. He's like, I'm a hard-working man. Which is not a bad impression if you've never heard Brooks & Dunn before. And then he says, I wear a steel hard hat. He wants you to know he takes safety very serious. Wears a hard hat. Doesn't mess around with plastic. It's steel for this guy. Loves his hat. Wears it all the time. Then he says, I can ride, rope, hammer, and paint. Four things that you don't really need a hard hat for. His coworkers are like, I don't know why you're wearing that hat again. But he says, I can hammer and paint. Do things with my hands that most men can't. I'm like, I don't know. I think we can all hammer and paint. You would think a guy like this with this kind of work ethic, this kind of work attire, this list of skills, you'd think he'd be doing pretty well financially. But he goes on to say, I can't get ahead no matter how hard I try. I'm getting really good at barely getting by. And you're like, oh, dang, you know? So you get to the second verse, and the second verse he says, come Friday night, I like to party hard. And you're like, oh, I'm starting to see where this is going here. Starting to unravel a bit of the mystery here. Work hard to play hard. He said, I like to carry on with the Cadillac Cuties. He never really says what that is, but I think we could put it together, you know. I like to carry on with the Cadillac Cuties, spend my whole week's pay on some weekend beauty. I'm like, oh, okay, well, there's your problem right there. I think we can close this investigation here. I'd like to see this guy meet with a financial advisor, you know? He's like, I just can't seem to put any money away. Like, I'm a hardworking man. I wear a steel hard hat. I can ride rope, hammer, and paint, but can't seem to put any money away. Financial advisor's like, I don't know, let's dig in. Let's see what we can find. Pulls up the report, gets to like page one. He's like, oh, found it right here. A lot faster than I expected. It seems here you're spending everything you make in one night on some sort of a Cadillac Cutie.
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5: Your first team that you're going to support is Brazil.
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5: Yes.
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4: Felicity, what's your first team?
5: 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South Africa.
4: Yay.
5: Stop it.
4: Wah, wah, wah.
5: Stop it.
4: Ach, no, don't tell me you got Argentina or something.
5: That's exactly right. Yeah. That's exactly right. You got Argentina. Hara also got a good one. Hara got Germany. Okay. And they're good, hey?
6: They're good. Just haven't been at their best in the last couple of seasons. They lack.
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5: 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They're not that good.
6: 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Declan Rice will be key for them. They've got some young players like Kobbie Mainoo.
4: Okay, give it to me.
5: Okay, but you must also just make up names then. Because obviously he's just making up names.
4: You give me the country who's my backup team. I'll give you names.
6: I can't just make up names.
5: You have Morocco.
4: Oh!
5: Yes.
4: Oh! Tell you what, old Tajine. Stay with us, it'll be fine.
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0: 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We love to see you smile. 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

That'll do nicely, Nicki Minaj, Noggy Sussy. Nicki Minaj with Starships, Prince, the most beautiful girl in the... Hey, wasn't there supposed to be Katy Perry on a starship? Prince, most beautiful girl in the world, and Benson Boone. Benson Boone, please don't take away our beautiful things. Hola, Hola, Frida. It's Alex J with you, June 16th, 50 years since the Soweto Uprising. Big hits now. Ronan Keating, Miami Sound Machine, Ed Sheeran, and this biggie from Sienna Spiro. Which hill are you going to die on?

0: his eyes tightly shut. Thank you, Edward. Ed Sheeran on Jacket. When's he going to be Sir Ed? Huh? We've got Sir Idris now. Where's Sir Ed? Ed Sheeran, the Miami Sound Machine with Conga, Rodan Keating, Loving Every Day, and Sienna Spittle, Die on This Hill. Hoosh. National Youth Day, the anniversary, the 50th anniversary, I can't believe it, 50th anniversary of the 1976 Soweto Uprising. Unbelievable. Man, we've come a long way. Sure, we got a long way to go. Huh? Don't rest on your laurels, Mzansi. If it's your birthday today, June the 16th, well, feel so lucky, Mikey, and Mini Nandikue. Hope you're having a lucky day. Beautiful year ahead in store for you. Share your birthday with the famous types from Laurel and Hardy, Stan Laurel. Lamont Dozier, one of the Motown songwriting greats. He wrote, along with Dozier, his brother, and Eddie Holland, he wrote most of the stuff for the Temptations. Italian world motorcycle champion, way back, Giacomo De Agostini, born today. Brian Eno, the ambient pioneer, producer of James, U2, Coldplay, and a whole lot more. Birthday of Gino Vanelli, the American singer with an Italian name. Patrick Stewart of Star Trek. I'm astounded to tell you that the guy's only 58 today. What? Yeah? Patrick Stewart. Oh, man. Do you know that Tupac Shakur would have been 55 today? The rapper killed back in 96. And what about the local legends? Yeah, we got a whole bunch of them. Former footballer Edward Mankele, born today, 1987. The phenomenal actor who went overseas and starred in The Mummy, Arnold Fosler, born today, 1962. Also the birthday of the former SA rugby player Zane Kirshner, born 1984. And our current captain, celebrating his 35th birthday today, our dual Wheel World Cup winning captain, Sio Khaleesi, born today, 1991. But of course, that's the entrance door, the exit door. Yesterday, the exit door was open for one of our absolute legends. Truly, truly a phenomenal guy. I got to meet him more than a couple of times. I also got to attend a poetry and piano recital thing many years ago featuring the man, and I was just blown away. Absolutely blown away. He was given the order of Ikamanga a good few years back, like 20 years ago. He was a real pioneer. He was an anti-apartheid activist as well. He was born... No, he was not born Abdullah Ibrahim. He was named Dollar Brand. Had a phenomenal American career, like right up there with the jazz heavyweights. But he passed away yesterday at the age of 92.
1: President Ramaphosa has expressed his profound sadness at the passing of cultural activist, global jazz icon, an esteemed member of the Order of Ikamanga. As a pianist, composer, arranger, and mentor, Abdullah Ibrahim campaigned against apartheid and drew audiences to his highly curated performances that showcased his accomplishment as a soloist and his collaboration with established and emerging talent.
0: He was phenomenal. He was absolutely amazing. He was a pretty good guy with the words as well. Abdullah Ibrahim, rest in peace, sir. You deserve it. No rest for you, though. Got a lot of living still to do, and details of our Gold Rush Make Me a Millionaire competition coming up.
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0: Well, in a country where every 5 minutes we're back in courts over some political wrangling, yeah, all rise for the judge, please. Thank you. Clunk, clunk, clunk. Blue, along with Elvis Blue, and Lola Young, feeling blue because, well, she's messy. Also, she's not going to be able to win in our Gold Rush competition.
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0: Isn't nice, huh? It's Orange Aya, Amy Jones on Jacaranda FM. Yeah, Amy Jones with Again. Yeah, Again. Also in the Manxel Savage Garden and the Animal Song. So the Aussies at the World Cup, because Savage Garden are Aussies. Yeah, Fustain. Oh, I thought they were ours. Oh, they're not. They're doing all right. Ooh, the Kiwis last night. What? Drawing 2-2. But the big story was the Cote d'Ivoire, no? The goalkeeper. There's a, oh man. I mean, really, the World Cup, apart from us and the disaster of that, there's the incredible Cape Verde goalkeeper, Vozinha. 40 years old, he made 7 incredible saves last night to keep his team in the game. And Ankletap showed me this morning, he said, dude, when the game kicked off, that goalkeeper from Cape Verde, Cabo Verde, had 2,000 Twitter followers. By the end of the game, legit, he had 2 million. That is what? Oh, boy. So they're doing well, and they're bucking the trend. Of course, the other people bucking the trend may be the Scottish. We'll be talking about them in a little while. Because, well, they're in full-on party mode. I don't know if you've seen the visuals. Good grief. Gee. How do you even get those bagpipes through Department of Homeland Security? Is that a traditional weapon you got there, sir? Wait a minute, is that a vuvuzela? No, it's a bagpipe. Oh, all right then. In you go, buddy. Ain't life strange? It's also lekker, especially if you hang out with your number one winning station.
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3: Joburg 17, Pretoria 19, and Mafeking 22. It's been 50 years since the Soweto Uprising of 1976, and President Cyril Ramaphosa is leading the National Youth Day commemoration today. He is currently in Soweto, where the Reserve Bank has unveiled a 2-rand coin in honor of the youth of 1976. But today's commemorations are being overshadowed by growing apathy among the youth. A recent IEC voter participation survey conducted by the HSRC found that 76% of young people aged between 16 and 24 agreed with the statement that political parties give too little attention to the concerns and needs of young people. DA leader Jordan Hill Lewis, who will deliver the keynote address at the party's Youth Day rally in Durban, says young people should not give up on the country.
4: I'm sad about that, but I understand why that is happening. It's because they've seen government fail for so long that they've lost hope. They've lost trust in the idea that government can actually work. It can work. We are showing around the country, here in KZN, in Umgeni, we are showing that we can restore ethics, we can do the basics right, we can get places working.
3: To finances, and we could see relief at the pumps if a proposed US-Iran peace deal holds and the Strait of Hormuz reopens. Oil prices have eased on hopes that oil supplies through the strategic shipping route will resume. Economist John Lewis says while it's still too early to tell if the agreement will hold, there's already been evidence signaling that fuel prices could decline.
5: But yes, this would add to it with oil prices. If we look at Brent crude going back into the 80s from the 90s, that would make the situation even more promising for a bigger drop. So yes, we could have some significant relief for the consumers fairly soon.
3: The Department of International Relations and Cooperation will work with the World Health Organization to correct the misrepresentation of deaths related to the country's escalating immigration crisis. This follows WHO Director General Tedros Ghebreyesus saying last Friday that at least 5 Ethiopian and 5 Mozambican citizens have died, with thousands more displaced amid alleged anti-immigrant protests. The presidency has also warned against misinformation about South Africa's migration challenges. Here's spokesperson Vincent Magwenya.
6: The engagements will outline in detail how this complex matter of migration is being addressed by the South African government. President Ramaphosa and the Interministerial Committee on Migration have been unequivocal in their stance that only duly authorized law enforcement officials have the mandate to enforce the law.
3: And children under 16 will be banned from using social media in the UK, Prime Minister Keir Starmer announced yesterday. Starmer says social media sites are exposing children to content that is dangerous and designed to be addictive. The ban will include platforms like Snapchat, TikTok, YouTube, Instagram, Facebook and X, but not messaging services such as WhatsApp. The upcoming ban was influenced by the experience of Australia, which in December became the first nation to ban people under 16 from social media. Canada and France are among other countries considering similar bans, while Indonesia began enforcing its ban for users under 16 in March. View these and other stories at jacarandafm.com. I'm Martina van der Walt Eilers. From myself and the rest of the news team, have a good rest of Youth Day.
7: Fine, we will. Hey, before you go,
3: yes,
7: before you blast off for a lekker afternoon, first woman in space.
3: Oh, well, I should know this.
7: Today, 1963.
3: Yes.
7: The world's first female space traveler was launched into orbit by the Soviet Union aboard Vostok 6, Valentina Tereshkova. Back in those days, she had to get permission from her husband to go. You know what? And she said, I'm happy to go. You know why? She needed the space.
3: Oh.
7: Cheers, Martina.
3: Bye.
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1: Sorry, we lost the prop. 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Okay, so maybe a public holiday, but still...
2: Jacaranda Newswatch traffic in 90 seconds.
1: It's night 8 van de jaar, Veldbrand. Okay, we got a big issue with fire and smoke along the N1. The fire and smoke visible or causing lack of visibility on the N1 north after Beyers Nordea Drive. Also, the fire and smoke on the N1 south at the Golden Highway. Got a stationary vehicle on the N1 north after Rigel. You got a stationary vehicle N1 south at Albertina Sisulu Road. And believe it or not, you got roadworks. Ooh, double time. Roadworks on the R21 north. There are some delays after the Flying Saucer interchange. But that's your Newswatch traffic update. We get back to the hits quicker. Double Eurovision Song Contest winner, Swedish artist Loreen with Tattoo. Yeah, it's a Tattoo Tuesday. Also, I warn you, it's also dad joke dinsdag, vrienden.

0: Yo-Yo indeed. It's 24K Gold in the Indoor with Mood and Mariah Carey in the mix as well. Along with Onzaya, DJ Kent and Liquid Deep. Top of the world. Top of the morning to you, except it's afternoon. Have you slept late? Good for you. Now that is self-care. You know who's in a real good mood over at the World Cup? Well, maybe not the Bafana supporters, but the Scots. The Scots are living their best lives. Top of their group after one game played. Oh, man, that was something else. You'll recognise the Scots as being the very red people in the Northern Hemisphere's summer. You'll also recognise them with their traditional weapons that they were allowed to bring over. Yeah, their bagpipes were not banned like our damn vuvuzelas. But what is it about the Scottish and the fighting spirit, huh? Here's an English perspective.
1: The more you have, the less you want to fight, right? This is, okay, take the Scots, right? Poorest community in the UK. Haven't checked, but that sounds right. Who are the best regiments in the British Army? The Scottish ones, because they have nothing to live for. Their life expectancy goes up during war. Son, I hear you're leaving us in Dundee, going to Afghanistan. You lucky bastard.
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17: 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So actually the single most powerful thing we can do to encourage good speech and language development is to read to our children. The other thing we can do in terms of structure is making sure that ears are working optimally. And then something that works an absolute bomb with kids, and I have to confess that I have to remind myself of this for my own children, is catching them doing right and praising them for it. If your priority is being able to have your children introduce themselves in a way that's easy to understand, and you observe them doing it well, and you pull them aside and say to them in a very specific way, Annabelle, you introduced yourself so clearly and I'm so proud of you for speaking like that. That's going to have 10,000 times more power than criticizing a child for doing it poorly.
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0: Thank you, Lizzo. Chucking her cell phone again. Prior to that, it was Yusunder Nana Cherry, their brilliant collab, 7 Seconds. And starting at the triple play, an equally good one for Youth Day, Major Lazer, DJ Snake with Lean On. Bizarrely enough, we got incidents on the roads at the moment. Stationary vehicle N1 South before the Buccleuch, stationary vehicle N3 South before Van Buren Road. Nog eens stil staan motor op die N9. This one's at the Proefplaas Wisselaar. But the biggie at the moment is we have got a big veld fire underway and it is reducing visibility around the parts of the N1. Fire and smoke, N1 northbound after Bayers Nordea Drive and N1 southbound at the Golden Highway. Keep you in the loop, keep you up to date. Here on Jacaranda FM, your number one feel-good station.
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7: 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At a 10,000 Rand more than last week. 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

I like the sustained reverb at the end of that one. Ben Rodriguez. Yeah, Onzea Ben Rodriguez, but back to you, Searching for Me. Also Whitney Houston and Brandy right here. Yeah, it's happening right here on Jacaranda FM, your number one feel-good station. It is the Gold Rush Make Me a Millionaire Cash Call. 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All right, ars 2 miljoen rand, what we spell. That is right. Okay, so WhatsApp Gold Rush to our WhatsApp line and follow the prompts. 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

It's Justin Timberlake, Jacaranda FM with Mirrors, Lionel Richie with My Destiny and Billie Eilish. Starting off our lunchtime sweep with Birds of a Feather. Beautiful day today, ja, matige toestande, hazy sunshine, but the overnight lows are incredible. Joburg plus 7, Pretoria plus 9, Vereeniging plus 4. Hey, so you don't have to say cover me in sunshine, pink and willow sage heart. Le soleil has got us covered.

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4: Ach, no, don't tell me you got Argentina or something.
5: That's exactly right. Yeah. That's exactly right. You got Argentina. Jara also got a good one. Jara got Germany. Okay. And they're good, hey?
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7: 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Declan Rice will be key for them. 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
5: 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Because he's just making up names.
4: 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I'll give you names.
7: I can't just make up names.
5: You have Morocco.
4: Oh!
5: Yes.
4: Oh! Tell you what, old Tajine. 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

0: Thank you, Adele. 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Adele on Jacaranda FM, Summit V. Well, I wrote it down so I could tell you. Jody, my Sese artist, great track. Never knew love like this before. And Teddy Swims. Winter tight, huh? How cold is it, my brother? Hey, do you remember the movie Rush Hour with Chris Tucker and Jackie Chan? Apparently, because it was Chris Tucker's first movie ever in an Asian territory, he was a little bit taken aback by some of the things that Jackie Chan was doing, and he felt, well, he had to respond. Go on, tell us the story.
1: Jackie would give me a gift every day. First Rush Hour, Jackie Chan would give me a gift. Every day he'd send it to my trailer. Yeah, I'm like, what is going on? I'm like, he's so nice. And I had to buy him something after a while. I said, I gotta get him something. But then I realized he's from China. They make everything over there. He was getting it for free anyway.
0: Okay, now that's just nasty. Rush the movie. 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Right, let's get back to the hits. Got to make way for Danny. She's coming up at 2 o'clock. Danny Painter in from 2 to 6.

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1: What a classic. 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
0: You be mine.
1: Speed Demon and Kelly Clarkson, Since You've Been Gone. Thank you, Farikayo. 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Coming up next.
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1: It is the Sugar Babes on Jacaranda FM. About You Now, Bobo Donkey, Mr. Alex J. and Mr. Barney Simon. My name is Danny Painter. It is 3 minutes past two on this public holiday, and we're going to hang out all the way until six. Masiko Butt from Harry Styles, Ella Langley, Brendan Piper, and Mia.
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0: It is Sabrina Carpenter on Jacaranda FM. It's called Taste. More music that makes you feel good. Hopefully it is. Chris Brown, Benny Benassi before that with Beautiful People. And Brendan Piper with Sorry Mare. My name is Dani Pinter. Ons kaas om tot 6 uur vanavond. Nie 10 uur nie, jo. En ek het nie so bad van Taylor Swift, Harry Styles, Bruce Springsteen en meer. En nog een kans om miskien een miljonair te word. I'll tell you all about that. But first, music on the way from Corinne Bailey. 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

0: It is. Take that on Jacaranda FM. Wants you back for good. Chapel Rowan with Pink Pony Club and Corinne Bailey-Ray. Put your records on. I have news I told you on, when was it? Thursday last week. Taylor Swift and Travis Kelce are getting married, in case you didn't know. How, I don't know, but they're getting married, right? And just for the wedding venue alone, they've dropped $3 million. They're getting married at none other than Madison Square Gardens, and it costs $1 million a night to rent it. And they've got it for setup, wedding, and breakdown. That is just the venue for $3 million. Obviously, we know this because someone in the camp is talking, right? But now she isn't taking any more chances when it comes to the next part of the wedding details. She has made everyone sign very, very strict NDAs, even the staff at Madison Square Gardens. And this is before they've even received any kind of information, before they've agreed to do the flowers, before they've agreed to do anything. They have to sign an NDA and they don't even know who they're signing it for. So imagine you get a phone call. Hi, listen, this is Melissa, and I work for this very famous client, and we are going to need you to sign away your rights, essentially, so that we can get a quote, which we might not even use, you know? Anyway, the wedding is expected now, because we now don't know, no. But we know, you know, on the 3rd of July at Madison Square Garden. Apparently, she's wearing 3 dresses as well. I've got the tea, and I didn't sign nothing. So I'm going to tell you everything. The only thing I can't tell you, and the only thing that everyone always asks me about, is the secret sound. I don't know. I really, really don't know what it is. But someone does, and that could be you.
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0: It is Elton John on Jacaranda FM. Something about the way you look tonight. BTS before that with Swim. It is almost 3 o'clock here and you're listening to your number one feel-good station, Jacaranda FM. Now, the hail the other day caught every people off guard. Cars left outside, dents everywhere. With sometimes comprehensive hail car cover, hail damage is included from the very beginning. So when life happens, it's taken care of without uncertainty. That's what it means to insure twice, not twice. 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I've got Taylor Swift, Madonna, Marshmello, Neo, and more. 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My name is Danny Painter, hanging out all the way until 6 p.m. this evening.
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0: It is Toto blessing our rains. Not that there aren't any at the moment. It's a bit dry. Post Malone, Morgan Wallen, Black Coffee, and James Arthur all on the way. And then I'm going to tell you how you could possibly become the newest millionaire here at Jacaranda FM. Well, I mean, wherever you are as well, because you'll be the millionaire. But I'm going to tell you how you can do that. However, before we get there, remember, was it, what, 2-3 months ago? Australia passed that law about social media and kids. And no one under the age of 18 could have social media. Do you remember that? And everyone was up in arms, the kids especially, the parents as well. Well, now I see that UK Prime Minister Keir Starmer has announced that Britain is officially going to be banning children under 16 from using social media apps like Snapchat, TikTok, Instagram, and YouTube beginning early next year. And I wonder, if this came here, like, would we be okay? Would we be okay? Or would we not be okay? Do you have a 16-year-old? 08485-00942. Let me know, like, what your house would be like if this law passed. And then how do you police it as well as a parent? Because at some point, are you going to give up and go, listen, this is not a me problem. This is a governmental issue. You come to my house and you tell my kid no, because that would be me for sure. 0848500942. Now, Breakfast with Martin Bester, they do this thing every Wednesday called Good Morning Angels, where they change lives. And last week Wednesday, they released a song, Russ Learmonth and Martin Bester. It's called Angels, and you can go download it everywhere.
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0: It is James Arthur on Jacaranda FM. Say You Won't Let Go and Black Huffy, David Guetta, Delilah Montague with Drive. And I have perhaps got a golden ticket for you.
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0: It is Lady Gaga on Jacaranda FM. 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

0: Hozier. It's called Too Sweet to Ellie Goulding with a brand new one. It's her. It's your song. It's her song. It's not her song. It's Elton John's song. But it's her song now. Your song. The Spice Girls with Wanna Be and Kygo One Republic with Lose Somebody. I got some Panic at the Disco on the way for you. You're listening to your number one feel-good station. It's Jacaranda FM. My name is Danny Painter. And we're hanging out all the way until 6 p.m. And might be giving you the opportunity to become our next millionaire. Maybe. You never know. But I'll tell you exactly what you got to do to get in on that. Now, Zoe Kravitz and Harry Styles, they got engaged, right? But they might have done something even more permanent than that. Apparently, the two of them went and got some matching tattoos. As you can imagine, I'm here for this. And Zoe put ink on display in a teaser for British Vogue cover. The words, "Let it rip," on her back. Fans quickly noticed that the tattoo matched the new one on Harry Styles' right arm. The two are engaged. So, Taylor Swift, Travis Kelce, good luck planning the wedding of the century, because I think we're all invested in Harry Styles and Zoe. Anyway, Joel Stransky was in studio and talking about a party that I think we need to recreate for Felicity Week and me.
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0: 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It's called High Hopes, DJ Snake and Bipolar Sunshine with Paradise, and Paula Cole with I Don't Wanna Wait. Before that, I've got the Fugees, So Fearless Baxter, Journey, and more. 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Whatever you're doing, I've got the playlist for you. So don't leave at all. Anywhere. 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

0: It is Benson Boone, Mr. Electric Blue, Sophie Ellis-Bextor with Murder on the Dance Floor, and The Arrows with Love Sick. You're listening to Jack Around FM, your number one feel-good station. It's almost 5 o'clock. My name is Danny Painter, and Lotto Star have just flipped the script with another massive win. One lucky player went all in and won over 400,000 rand on Lotto Star's crazy time from one single bet. Will you take a shot at a big win next? 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
3: Also a great question. So actually the single most powerful thing we can do to encourage good speech and language development is to read to our children. The other thing we can do in terms of structure is making sure that ears are working optimally. And then something that works an absolute bomb with kids, and I have to confess that I have to remind myself of this for my own children, is catching them doing right and praising them for it. If your priority is being able to have your children introduce themselves in a way that's easy to understand, and you observe them doing it well, and you pull them aside and say to them in a very specific way, Annabelle, you introduce yourself so clearly and I'm so proud of you for speaking like that. That's going to have 10,000 times more power than criticizing a child for doing it poorly.
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4: Mense, Arinal behandel almal op 'n waardevolle manier, want dis hoe familie behoort te wees. 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

0: 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Lose Control, Alicia Keys and Usher. If I Ain't Got You, and Clymie Fisher with Love Changes Everything. 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
5: Stop it.
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5: it.
4: Okay, don't tell me you got Argentina or something.
5: That's exactly right. That's exactly right. 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Hara also got a good one. 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

0: It is Ms. Miley Cyrus on Jacaranda FM. It's called Wrecking Ball. Have you WhatsApped the word Gold Rush to 0848500942? If you have, I would highly recommend that you put your phone in your hand right now.
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0: 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Woo, okay. It's my turn to do the thing. I gotta make the call. Remember, you must answer correctly, right? Gold Rush, make me a millionaire. We're going to dial the number. And then we're going to start the cash count. So let's go. Dialing the number.

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2: Make me a millionaire.
0: Woohoo! Well done! Hello, met wie praat ek?
2: Met Willem.
0: Hello, Willem. You said the right words. Congratulations, my friend.
2: Thank you very much.
0: Ek bewe vir jou.
2: Ek kan jou nie sê hoe ek my kaset spring nie.
0: Okay, do you want to know how much money you just got, Willem?
2: Yes, please.
0: You have won yourself 6,000 rand!
2: Oh, sweet!
0: Okay, William, don't cry yet, my friend. I gotta ask you the big question. For that golden ticket to possibly win 1 million rand, and I hope you answer right, are you a registered Gold Rush member?
2: Yes.
0: Oh my gosh. You are going to get a ticket to go into that finale to stand a chance to win 1 million rand. Are you ready?
2: I'm ready.
0: Okay, so you've already... I know you've already spent the million rand, hey?
2: Not yet, but almost.
0: Almost, okay. Congratulations. It pays to be a Gold Rush member. Willem, thank you for WhatsApping Gold Rush to 0848500942. Thank you for following the prompts. Thank you for registering at Gold Rush. Do you want to send a shout out to anyone while I've got you on the line?
2: Yes. Thanks to my mother, my father, Dawitis, and nearly Dawitis. Without them, I wouldn't be here.
0: Amazing. Okay, Willem, hou net vir my op die lyn. I will get back to you now, okay?
2: Okay, thank you very much, eh?
0: So there you go. Woo, that was Ak Bever. I know he's bevering, I'm bevering, we're all bevering. 6,000 rand just for answering the phone right. That's it. That's all you have to do is WhatsApp the word Gold Rush to 0848500942. Then, if and when we call you, you got to answer the phone as quickly as you can, and you got to answer with the words Gold Rush, make me a millionaire to stop the clock. You then walk away with that money, but if you are a Gold Rush member, I could be giving you a golden ticket to remain in the running for the Rush and the 1 million rand grand finale. 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

0: It is Olivia Rodrigo and Jacaranda FM. Drop dead in Nagmerries. Bye bye, baby. Fransjo van Kouk. My name is Danny Painter. Thank you that ons som gekuier het. And congratulations on Willem, who is 6,000 rand richer, but also a possible new millionaire. You have another opportunity to enter tomorrow on Breakfast with Martin Bester. And speaking of, he revealed the secret sound. So that does that mean we're getting another one? I feel like it might. But you're going to have to listen. Somewhere between 6 and 9 a.m. tomorrow morning. I will be back tomorrow from 7 to 10. I leave you with all of the Lack music and a really cool one from Cyndi Lauper on the way. Have a good evening. I hope that it is very slow and all of your dreams come true. And that tomorrow morning is actually a Wednesday morning for you and not another Monday. Have a good one. Goodbye.
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1: Joel Stransky, thank you very much for popping in.
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2: 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Okay. 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

0: best of Martin. I go into this Waterloo. 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Then I hear, ladies and gentlemen, next on stage, Martin Bester and his band.
1: Oh. Would he scorp a guy dear at ass?
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1: Also a great question. So actually the single most powerful thing we can do to encourage good speech and language development is to read to our children. The other thing we can do in terms of structure is making sure that ears are working optimally. And then something that works an absolute bomb with kids, and I have to confess that I have to remind myself of this for my own children, is catching them doing right and praising them for it. If your priority

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5: 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Y'all behave. I get a shiner and a jack for the lady.
3: Perfect.

0: Hey, you mind if I have some of that?
1: Go ahead. How are you doing?
0: Honestly, I think the guy that I'm in love with is in love with somebody else.
1: Well, sounds like he ain't the one for you then.
0: I'm starting to think that's true. Where are you taking that thing?
1: We're going back to Tennessee. We got room for one more.

0: I did charge my wife rent for the last 5 years.
1: Excuse me, what?
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2: Would you like to know a secret? People speak of Robin Hood. Tell his stories. They're all lies. He was not a hero. You were a murderous brigand. We were monsters. I am the outlaw. No!
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4: Daardie goedkoop sement het na 'n winskoop geklink, nê? 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
1: Joel Stransky, thank you very much for popping in.
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1: Being an absolute South African legend and a sports superstar, you must have been invited to probably thousands of events round about now. What is the strangest invite you've ever received? 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
2: 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Okay. 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
2: 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We arrived there. 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
1: We are gearing up for Soccer World Cup. We asked the randomizer to choose teams for us, as well as a backup team.
2: Your first team that you're going to support is Brazil.
1: Brazil?
2: Yes.
1: Are they good?
3: They weren't great at the last World Cup.
1: Felicity, what's your first team?
2: Okay. South Africa. Stop it.
1: Stop it. Ach, now don't tell me you got Argentina or something.
2: That's exactly right. That's exactly right. You got Argentina. Khara also got a good one. Germany.
1: Okay.
2: And they're good, hey?
3: Yeah, they're good. Just haven't been at their best in the last couple of seasons.
1: You said that about everyone.
2: I know, well, except for his team.
1: Was your backup team?
2: Khula's second team is England. No, it's fine. They're not that good.
3: They are very good. Declan Rice will be key for them. They've got some young players like Kobbie Mainoo.
1: Okay, give it to me.
2: Okay, but you must also just make up names then. Because obviously he's just making up names.
1: You give me the countries, my backup team. I'll give you names.
3: I can't just make up names.
2: Morocco.
1: Tell you what, old Tajine. Stay with us. It'll be fine. Breakfast with Martin Vesta.

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0: Martin.
1: I go into this Waterloo. Then I try to open the door and it won't open. Then I hear, ladies and gentlemen, next on stage, Martin Best and his band. Oh. Would you scorp a guy dead off?
2: Felicity.
3: On a first date, I don't go out for like dinners. What if we get there? You're like, you, not her. I mean, that would never happen. Have you seen me?
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1: Very excited about launching this song, inspired by Good Morning Angels, for Good Morning Angels. 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
2: You guys are real angels, man. 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
1: Previously on Breakfast with Martin Bester. Wake up,
2: give it up. Asking for a friend.
3: Asking for a friend.
4: And this week we feature this little question here about her brother-in-law.
5: The reason I don't go to family gatherings is not because I don't like them. I like them too much. I have a crush on my brother-in-law.
4: We're keeping people anonymous, obviously, and change their voices up, so...
6: Yeah, it's a safe space.
4: That's, yeah, asking for a friend. It's okay. Mm-hmm. So what kind of advice do you have for her friend?
7: Jy het gevat wat jy wou gehad het, en jy moet tevrede wees met wat jy gevat het. 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
4: Ek hoor wat jy sê en ek stem met jou saam, maar wat ek vra is, ons praat nie van, we're not talking about acting on it. As I'm understanding her, she's kind of, you know, thinking it and trying to kind of avoid the situation. I suppose that's where it becomes not very practical. I get that.
6: Yeah.
4: Because you can't avoid all family functions.
6: Absolutely.
4: And also, that also tells me that it's quite strong.
6: Well, yeah. And I mean, there's a presumption there that she's already married. We don't know that. She doesn't say that. So she's just looking at her brother-in-law with eyes of love.
8: And stay away.
6: And
4: she doesn't want to, you know, she doesn't want to tempt herself anymore. She wants to go to the braai, and then her brother-in-law's like, you know, leaning over the rooster.
6: Yeah, that's exactly what happens.
4: Putting on the braai broekies.
8: Yeah.
4: And flexing.
8: And then he gets a little twinge and like, just to massage me here quickly on my bicep.
4: Okay, or that escalated.
6: She takes his place and goes, weet jy wat, ek sal vir jou opskep. Because that is a... Oof. As jy nou begin vir jou skoonder opskep.
4: Ja, maar wat sy vir haar sister-in-law, wat sy vir haar skoonsister sê, nee, Magda, sit jy.
6: Ja,
4: ek sal 'n bikini slaai gaan krap. All right, on the line is Lesedi. Lesedi said, call me, I've got a story.
6: Oh,
8: I'm like, okay, Lesedi.
4: I'm so there for that. How are you, Lesedi?
9: I'm well, thank you. How are you?
4: Very well, thanks. Where are you listening from?
9: I am driving to work. I'm currently in Hatfield.
4: All right. So how's that for a little conundrum, eh? Asking for a friend. Is it something that you've seen before? Can you relate? Or do you have advice?
9: I can't relate, but I would say she needs to run. Oh, she needs to run. The seat is there. There's no avoiding it. Just run. Move cities, move countries.
4: No! Wow. Run where? You can't run away from it.
9: Listen, I'm very close to my sister. I see my brother-in-law, and there are times when I'm spending time with my niece and nephew, right? So I think if ever there was that situation, I can't, because I already see him as my brother, but if ever there was a situation, there's no avoiding it. The seat is there. The Bible does say run, okay? Just run.
4: In any direction. Just
8: in
4: run.
8: No way.
9: Okay, make up a fight, just avoid it.
4: Wow, make up a fight. But you know, I just realized now, Lesedi, I realized that this feature, okay, and this morning's story is going to make you think about it.
8: Yeah.
9: I'm going to think about it so much. I'm just thinking, but how do you even get there? I mean, because we're talking about it with my sister, and she says, no, there's supposed to be a switch in your brain. The moment you introduce to, you know, a sibling partner, supposed to switch, and you already turn them into a relative. She's got like an incestuous brain.
4: Oh, wow.
9: You know, that's one to fail. Because why?
6: That's your sister in the car.
8: This is an effective switch, though.
4: Is your sister-in-law in the car with you?
9: Right.
4: Oh, I mean, if ever there was great timing for a topic, right? Yeah. Right there. So what you're saying is that, and I hear what you're saying, and that is actually a very good point. There's that switch. It's, you know, that what is it? Finding Nemo.
6: Yes.
4: Fish are friends, not food. Activate it. Don't think about it.
9: Don't leave room for the opportunity to come up. Like, I always say that if, for example, you've got a male friend, right?
4: Yeah.
9: And you hug. And this is a friend you've had for years, right?
4: Don't go there.
9: Hug, and there's a little butterfly. Run.
4: Run!
6: I love your answer. Run. Move countries. Run.
9: Walk away from it. Eliminate the possibility of the dumb and die.
0: There's something about lust. It's a madness.
4: I find the timing to be very, very good on this. Really, to the discussion in that car. It's fantastic.
8: Yeah.
4: Thank you for your resolute answer, Lesedi. Bye-bye, sister-in-law. All the best. You're clear. Cheers, bye.
3: 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Happy, uplifted. I can conquer everything.
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13: Arinal is daar vir jou gemeenskap, want ons is van jou gemeenskap. 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
1: Joel Stransky, thank you very much for popping in.
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1: Being an absolute South African legend and a sports superstar, you must have been invited to probably thousands of events around about now. 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
2: 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We arrived there. 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
1: Also a great question. So actually the single most powerful thing we can do to encourage good speech and language development is to read to our children. The other thing we can do in terms of structure is making sure that ears are working optimally. And then something that works an absolute bomb with kids, and I have to confess that I have to remind myself of this for my own children, is catching them doing right and praising them for it. If your priority is being able to have your children introduce themselves in a way that's easy to understand, and you observe them doing it well, and you pull them aside and say to them in a very specific way, "Annabelle, you introduced yourself so clearly and I'm so proud of you for speaking like that." That's going to have 10,000 times more power than criticizing a child for doing it poorly.
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2: You know what? We decided there's enough curiosity and enough people asking questions on behalf of their friends to formalize it and be of service and use, especially on a Tuesday. So are you ready for a round of asking for a friend? Do you have your advice ready? No. Here goes nothing. Let's see how this goes. This is the conundrum. What do you call it just now?
3: A delicate dilemma.
4: The reason I don't go to family gatherings is not because I don't like them. I like them too much. I have a crush on my brother-in-law.
2: Obviously not the real person's voice, for the sake of anonymity.
3: Yeah.
2: I can open the dance floor.
3: Please.
2: Is there a difference between like crush and just thoughts? You know, impure thoughts.
5: This is a quandary.
3: Yeah, I would like to think that you can have the thoughts inside your own head, but the way that she talks about I don't go to family gatherings tells me that she might be leaning towards acting on those thoughts.
5: Sure. Or maybe she just feels like she could be caught staring, giving a look, maybe being too familiar.
2: What I'm asking is this actively herself stopping herself from, you remove yourself from that situation.
3: From the temptation.
2: let's sketch a scenario here.
5: Yeah.
2: You know, your local restaurant has like the most unbelievably hot
3: manager.
2: Tell me more.
5: His name is
2: starts with what? For instance, or whatever. And you decide, you know what? No,
5: I'm not going.
2: These thoughts are lingering. I'm gonna go eat somewhere else.
3: Yeah.
2: Is that maybe what it's about? Is she acting maturely?
5: Yeah, but I think it's kind of pointless because is your partner going to avoid his brother for what the rest of your relationship?
3: That's exactly what I'm thinking.
5: It's never going to happen. They're siblings. They're going to bump into each other. And on top of it, he's very likely to lean on his brother. Oh, why don't you go and pick up my partner? Or whatever it is.
2: I don't know.
3: Well, it's your brother-in-law, which I'm assuming then your sister is married to this man. And now what? You're just not going to see your sister.
2: Yeah.
3: Who's going to start getting suspicious about why do we never see you?
5: Why don't you come visit?
3: Why don't you come and visit? Why aren't you coming? Because we are family.
2: Also, isn't it a general thing? Isn't it more common than people would like to admit? Because you're like your same family already.
5: Same mannerisms probably look the same. Similar.
2: Yeah. You know, is it not? I'm saying, is she not scratching the surface here?
3: Of a much bigger. No, you're very right.
5: You don't want this conundrum to increase in size.
3: If your partner.
2: Now let's make the problem bigger.
3: I think it's very easy. If you see your sister being treated really well by her partner, I think it's very easy to,
2: it kind of feels the more we're going to keep talking about it, the more incriminating this is going to become.
6: 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It makes me feel good as I drive to work. Happy, uplifted. I can conquer everything.
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1: Very excited about launching this song, inspired by Good Morning Angels, for Good Morning Angels. 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
2: You guys are real angels, man. We're just fans. I'm in awe of what you do. Any chance where I can help, I'm there. It was a lot of fun to do it.
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1: 100%. Happy 21st birthday, Good Morning Angels. Happy 40th birthday, Jacaranda. Thank you for the best time of my life. Here's a song for you. It's now available all over. It is Angel. Would you help me when I'm feeling?
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